I was working in bars for a long time, and places didn't have any stages, you know, where you just kind of sit on the floor and play. I would stand on the floor and play, and a lot of these people come around third set. It would really, after the martinis started working on some of these people, the martini madness, I used to call it. Used to get them. Jesus, it looked like a, whew, Custer's last stand. People be jumping over the bar, back and forth. And I just developed this ability to take my guitar off fast, which is why I don't play with a guitar strap anymore. I don't care, you know, as long as they don't be putting their hands on me. I don't mind people talking and saying different things. Everybody got to say something. Like everybody got to do something. I've ended up doing a whole lot of different things. But I enjoy what I'm doing now. I think I'm going to stay doing it as long as I can stay doing it. If you dig it, do it. And if you really dig it, do it twice.

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Ever since you left, I wore that dress. Baby, can't you see you left my life in a mess? And baby, I must confess.

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She was a picture in a frame, and she said, I gotta hit the highway, are you going my way?

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But we got back on the road, and we were following the coast.

sweaty fingers slipped inside, crawled over me on the bed. She called me in the whiskey, said, "Here's the best you ever had." We laughed and made a toast.